That's to be love myself. 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Has to be love myself. Needs to be love myself. That's to be love myself.

crisp and the cymbals should ring. If they become harsh or flat, the speaker's high frequency response is peaky or distorted. The snare should be crisp and the cymbals should ring. Snare should be crisp, cymbals should ring. Let's begin.